Well, that was fun. Waiting for a bus. Waiting for the bus. Until I have a cardiac. A Cadillac. ZZ Top. Waiting for the bus from Tres Hombres. Alice Cooper. Under My Wheels from The Killer. Primus. Jerry Was a Race Car Driver from Sailing the Seas of Cheese. GTO by Ronnie and the Daytonas. GTO Best of the Mala Recordings. Yeah, we're driving here on Second Wind. I'm Shawnee G.

All right on. You're listening to Second Wind. Just slow down. Take a deep breath and get your second wind. I'm Shawnee G. You know, it's the music's supposed to be fast, not your speed limit. That was James Gang from the album Miami. Cruising Down the Highway. And Montrose before that. Bad Motor Scooter from the album Montrose. Might be their debut album. I'm not too sure. You know, if you recognize the voice, Sammy Hagar, you know. Before Sammy Hagar was Sammy Hagar, he was Montrose Sammy Hagar. And then he was Sammy Hagar, solo Sammy Hagar. And then he was Van Halen Sammy Hagar. And then he went... I don't know what he's doing. I guess he's back to being Sammy Hagar.

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Hold it in a sec. Do this more than once if you have to. Let it out slow. All right, here we go. Here's Steve Miller.

0: Hey, that's me, Shawnee G, making noise, letting you know it's time to go. That was Boston. Hitch a ride. Bachman Turn Overdrive. Roll on down the highway. Steve Miller did Mercury Blues from Fly Like an Eagle. And that's me, Shawnee G, for the Second Wind. Hope you got it. Second Wind, that is. Okay, well, let's finish up with one more driving song, and it's called Highway Star, and it doesn't have Tommy Bolins. It's got the original guitar player, live in Osaka, Japan, 1972. Made in Japan, Deep Purple. Hey, stay tuned for Synthetic Age and JR. Next 2 hours. Bye. Bye, I said.
1: See ya, Purple.

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That was Sight Unseen from Courtney's amazing new record, Creature of Habit. 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And June is Pride Month, so we'll be celebrating a lot of LGBTQ artists today, just like we did kicking things off with the wonderful Courtney Barnett. And now we're going to get things rolling with a track by Michelle Indeghiocello from her record Ventriloquism. This one is called Don't Disturb This Groove, right here on 88.5 WMNF.

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My name is Ben. This is the Monday Traffic Jam. I hope you're having a lovely Monday. Hope you had a great weekend. We start off that set with Michelle Indigocello. That was Don't Disturb This Groove from her record Ventriloquism. If you're only familiar with her from the Van Morrison cover that she did with John Mellencamp from the 90s, definitely dig out some of her records. She is an amazing musician. Just phenomenal stuff. Especially the last like 8 or 10 years, she's put out a bunch of very, very cool records. After that, you heard Burning Spear doing Throw Down Your Arms from his record Dry and Heavy. And we finished things off with Big Thief doing Simulation Swarm from their record Dragon New Warm Mountain, I Believe in You. Big Thief is one of those bands that every time I listen to them, which isn't a ton, I'm like, man, I need to listen to this band some more. They're really, really great stuff. But, you know, there's only so many hours in the day to listen to every band. But I'm working on it. Slowly but surely, I'm gonna listen to every band. We got a request for some Erasure. And I'm happy to oblige. Celebrating Pride Month here from their record, The Circus. Here's Erasure doing Victim of Love right here on 88.5 WMNF.

0: requests. That was Erasure doing Victim of Love from their record, The Circus. The request was actually for a different Erasure song, but the person requesting it said, but you can play anything. And as soon as they said, but you can play anything by Erasure, I immediately forgot whatever song it was they requested. So to whomever requested Erasure, I'm sorry I didn't play whatever specific song it was, but thank you for giving me the leeway to play anything by Erasure, because that's what I did. I have a 2- and a 4-year-old, so my remembering things and like processing information isn't exactly my forte these days. But you know whose forte is processing information? It's our man Chris Young. And here he is with the WMNF News.
1: All right, thanks and good afternoon. I'm Chris Young with the WMNF News headlines at 3:31. Ye, the artist formerly known as Kanye West, is coming to Tampa at the end of the month. And because of his past anti-Semitic comments and even a nod to his being a Nazi in one of his songs, some local organizations are not happy about it. Debbie DeLand is with the Florida National Organization for Women. Despite the rapper's apologies, she believes his concerts could still make the Jewish community feel unsafe and disrespected.
2: We just don't have any institutional credibility because we're normalizing and legitimizing his Nazi glorifying statements.
1: She adds giving Ye a stage sends the message that hate speech is acceptable. West is scheduled to play at Raymond James Stadium June 26th and 28th. Jeff Brandis, a Pinellas County Republican who served for 12 years, is talking about the tax overhaul going before voters in November. Brandis is the founder and president of nonprofit Florida Policy Project. He recently spoke with Dara Cam from News Service of Florida to discuss how the property tax plan could significantly change who wields power over local government spending.
3: This is the largest taking of home rule. This is effectively the end of home rule,
4: right,
3: for certain counties and cities in the state of Florida.
4: Right.
3: I think that this is going to cause counties and cities to merge, right? Because there's just no way, if you're poor old little Liberty County with 8,000 residents and the average home in Liberty County is $200,000, like this whole leg of the tax school is now cut off for you.
4: Well, right? Let me ask you, for listeners and for myself and for a friend, why should it matter to folks if a little city is consolidated into a county? What's the real world impact? Right, well, if counties are consolidated into other counties, other than that there's, you know, two sheriffs might be running for the same job.
3: Yeah, for the last 100 years in Florida, our deal was local communities get to make local decisions and get whatever taxes generated in those local areas is spent locally, right? And that has been the contract between the states and the local governments for local control over the past few generations. That this fundamentally shifts that contract. And the governor admitted this, right? I mean, he stipulated to the fact that there are counties that will not be able to survive. That's why he created the whole trust fund kind of mechanism,
4: right?
3: Because he knew that we were going to have to backfill these things. Well, my argument is, well, when the government, when the state takes over, when the state sets your budget, it sets your priorities. It is effectively taken over your local government. And so we now go from independent local governments to dependent local governments. Mm-hmm. And not only dependent local governments, but dependent over local governments that are on an allowance from the state. There is total obscurity as to, okay, when I need to hire 10 police officers and I have funds for 5, where do I get that money from? Well, how do I go to the state? Is the state must hire those other 5, or it may hire those other 5? That's an open question, right? How are we going to fund the basic, consider core services of government in these counties that are still growing, that are predominantly homesteaded, like Volusia, like Sumter, mm-hmm. that, where 60-70% of their properties in the community are homesteaded, and they don't have a tourism base. They don't have a large industrial base of commercial properties. This is the kind of open question that nobody knows.
4: Right.
3: Nobody knows.
1: That was Florida Policy Project founder and president Jeff Brandis speaking with News Service of Florida's Dara Cam. Tonight will be partly cloudy with a low around 79. Tomorrow we'll have a slight chance of showers and thunderstorms before 1 p.m., then a slight chance of showers and thunderstorms after 2 p.m. Otherwise, it'll be mostly sunny with a high near 93. 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

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My name is Ben. This is the Monday edition of the Traffic Jam. Hope you're having a great day. Hope you had a great weekend. That was Arlo Parks featuring Sempa doing Senses from her new record, Ambiguous Desire. An excellent album title for Pride Month. We'll be celebrating lots of LGBTQ artists today. But first, we're gonna take a little journey to some Yoko Ono. Her record, her fifth album, Season of Glass, was released on June 3rd, 1981. Just under 6 months after her husband John Lennon was assassinated on December 8th, 1980. And the record, you know, sort of deals with a lot of the, you know, dealing with his death, the sadness, the trauma, things like that. The album cover famously features John's blood-covered glasses against a backdrop of Central Park. A very haunting image, because once he was taken away, that's all that Yoko was left with. An amazing, amazing record from a much maligned artist who did not deserve any of the hate directed towards her. Yoko is a fabulous, fabulous artist. And she did not break up the Beatles. That narrative needs to just go ahead and die. So, from Season of Glass, celebrating its 45th anniversary just a couple weeks ago, this track is called Dogtown, right here on 88.5 WMNF.

WMNF. That was Yoko Ono doing Dogtown from her record Season of Glass, which just celebrated its 45th anniversary a couple of weeks ago. In the background, we've got Patrick Cowley, our featured artist of the month, doing 5 ounces of funk from his record Muscle Up. We've been playing a lot of Patrick Cowley this month, and we're going to continue on that trend. But first, it is time for everybody's favorite feature, 345s at 345. Today, it is an homage to last week's fun drive and everybody that donated. Some thanks, some appreciation. But I want to know, if you donated, shoot us an email, dj@wmnf.org. Let us know that you donated. Raise your hand. We're starting things off with Junior Lewis on the Scepter label doing Raise Your Hand right here on 88.5.

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We got Big Shot by Patrick Cowley in the background here from his record, Afternooners. And that was another edition of 345s at 345, where we play 345 RPM records at 345 every Monday. Just about every Monday. Some Mondays I forget. But as long as I remember that that's a segment on this show, we do it. I think I've only missed it once or twice since I started doing this show back in February. We started things off with Junior Lewis doing Raise Your Hand, inviting everybody that donated last week during our fun drive to raise their hand and let us know they donated so we could thank them. Big thanks to everybody that donated. Thanks to everybody that reached out and let us know they donated. If you want to get in touch, you can always email me, dj@wmnf.org. After Junior Lewis, you heard Cinnamon doing Thanks to You, because thanks to all of you that donated. And then we finished it off with the Standells on 45. Sometimes good guys don't wear white, because there's a lot of good guys and gals out there, and everything in between that donated, and they're not all wearing white. So lots and lots of love going out to all of you out there for showing us the love. We appreciate you. Thank you so much. Let's get back into some music. Celebrating Pride Month. Classic Queen. Here's You're My Best Friend right here on 88.5 WMNF.

That was Queen doing You're My Best Friend right here on 88.5 WMNF. In the background here, we've got Patrick Cowley, our featured artist for Pride Month. He did production work with Sylvester and put out a number of soundtracks and other albums throughout his short life, many of which were never unearthed until the last few years. And this track is actually called Tech-No, and some speculate that is where the name of the genre techno came from. This is the second track on his record, Hardware. Really amazing stuff. Really, really awesome post-disco synth-powered electronic music. And we're just going to let this ride until the NPR news. Back out in flash.

That was brand new music from Alison Russell featuring Kara Jackson, Denisha, and Explore Pop Choir. Cold April. An homage to the Prince track, Sometimes It Snows in April, from Alison's new record, In the Hour of Chaos. You are tuned into 88.5 WMNF. It's the Monday Traffic Jam. It is 10 after 4. Monday, June 15th, 2026. We're celebrating Pride Month right here on the Traffic Jam and all across shows on WMNF all month long. So keep your radio and your app locked right here on WMNF for lots of accepting programming. For whatever reason, people really, really just can't understand that leading with love is the way to go. It's the only path forward for us as people, societies, governments, human race. It's really the only way to succeed. And there's just a lot of people out there that don't understand that. And it makes no sense at all. So here's Husker Du. From their record, Flip Your Wig. Makes no sense at all. Right here on 88.5. WMNF.

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5: 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My name is Ben. This is the Monday Traffic Jam. I hope you're having a great day. You just heard Bob Mould doing the legal ID, and we start off that set with his old school 80s punk college rock band, Husker Du. Similar to the Replacements, they sort of started off with a more like early hardcore sound, and over the course of the sort of 10 years or so of their career, like many of us when we're young, we listen, you know, we're a little more wild, and as we get older, you know, become a little more rounded, and they certainly branched out with their sound to a lot more sort of college rock vibes and some different styles. But Husker Du, that was from Flip Your Wig. That track's called Makes No Sense at All. Big thanks to Jim for reaching out, saying more Huskers. So who knows? Maybe I'll squeeze in some more Husker Du next week. This was a set of sort of rock bands featuring LGBTQ individuals bucking the preconceived notions about people of that persuasion. After Husker Du, you heard the B-52s doing There's a Moon in the Sky, called The Moon, from their debut record, the B-52s. And you just heard Judas Priest doing Exciter from their record, Stained Glass. For those of you that were paying attention, the Knicks just won the NBA Finals. And up until Game 3, they had not lost since April, but unfortunately, fascism showed its face at Madison Square Garden on Game 3, and the Knicks lost. Then, Game 4, down 76-49 at halftime, Wu-Tang Clan comes out and resets the energy with a little halftime performance. Method Man says, Knicks in 5. And the Knicks staged one of the biggest comeback in NBA Finals history, and won that game by 1 point, and went on to win the next two games, and won the NBA Finals for the first time since 1973. So big thanks to the Wu-Tang Clan for resetting the energy in Madison Square Garden so the Knicks could win the finals for the first time in so long. So here's Wu-Tang Clan, Ain't Nothing to F With, right here on 88.5 WMNF. Don't worry, it's the edited version.
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0: Congratulations to the New York Knicks on winning the NBA Finals. Big thanks to Wu-Tang Clan for resetting the energy for the team so that they could succeed in that goal. And now it is time for Chris Young and the WMNF News.
1: 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I'm Chris Young with the WMNF News headlines at 4:31. Florida Attorney General James Uthmeyer has announced the state is suing the social media platform TikTok. WLRN's Carlton Gillespie has more from the Fort Lauderdale press conference.
2: The decal on front of Uthmeyer's podium read, "Time's up, TikTok," as he laid out the details of the suit against the social media giant.
3: Just some basic searches will reveal pornography on the sites, sexual content. We have evidence of young people looking for ways to engage in self-harm, suffering from mental disorders due to the addictions to these platforms, and in the worst of cases, hurting themselves.
2: The complaint centers around Florida's social media ban passed in 2024, which restricts use for children under 13. In addition to implementing age verification measures, it also requires parental approval for children 14 and 15. Uthmeyer says TikTok and other social media companies have been skirting that law.
3: Time is up for TikTok and everybody else that falls under this law. We will be enforcing it. We will be holding them accountable for damages and injunctive relief to change their programming and stop hurting our kids.
2: Uthmeyer said his office is investigating other social media sites for similar potential lawsuits. I'm Carlton Gillespie in Fort Lauderdale.
1: Pasco County's Planning Commission has moved forward with a hold on data centers for now. The decision came after over 3 hours of public comment. The Planning Commission passed a temporary year-long moratorium on applications in unincorporated Pasco County for data center facilities. Just last week, the Pasco County City of Zephyr Hills moved forward with a similar moratorium. Lakeland is has discussed a similar moratorium today. The moratorium faced plenty of support during public comment with over 24 speakers. Marilyn Hollerin is the president of the Pasco chapter of the Democratic Environmental Caucus of Florida.
4: As Pasco County is on the front line of climate change, rising seas, record heat, worsening storms, and hyperscale data centers are among the largest single source of new carbon emissions.
1: Data centers are physical facilities that have IT infrastructure and have boomed alongside the popularity of artificial intelligence. According to the Lincoln Institute of Land Policy, the centers are resource ravenous, and a mid-sized data center consumes as much water as a small town. The Supreme Court has agreed to decide whether states can use juries made up of only 6 people in criminal cases instead of the usual 12. The case puts a Florida chiropractor convicted of practicing with a suspended license in an unlikely leading role in a constitutional clash. The justices said today they will hear arguments in the fall of the case of Ahmed Kian, who argues that a 6-person jury violates his constitutional rights. Florida uses 6-person juries for all criminal cases that don't involve the death penalty. 5 other states, Arizona, Connecticut, Indiana, Massachusetts, and Utah, also conduct some criminal trials with 6-person juries. Manatee County leaders are looking at long-term ways to preserve a historic black cemetery after recent vandalism sparked community concern. WMNF's Jalen Deal reports these protective measures at Old Memphis Cemetery include ground-penetrating radar and grant opportunities.
5: Earlier this year, 17 graves were vandalized at Old Memphis Cemetery in Palmetto, a historic burial site with deep ties to the area's black community. After community volunteers came together to clean up and restore the damage, county leaders shifted their focus toward long-term preservation. County leaders are also exploring the possibility of seeking national historic designation for Old Memphis Cemetery and other historic cemeteries throughout Manatee County. The designation would make the cemeteries eligible for historic preservation grants. Commissioner Amanda Ballard says preserving sites like Old Memphis Cemetery is about more than maintaining property.
6: It's especially important that we preserve this cemetery because this was literally one of the only places that black people in Manatee County were allowed to be buried.
5: Manatee County commissioners are looking at other proposals too, like using a ground-penetrating radar to identify unmarked graves. Commissioner Robert McCann says the goal is to ensure the cemetery remains protected long after public attention fades.
7: These were abandoned cemeteries, and because they're abandoned, nobody has really taken any responsibility for them. So the county and the community is now going to partner in taking care of these areas so that these will be ongoing, not just a one-time fix.
5: County leaders say the coming months will help determine whether those preservation proposals become lasting policy. For WMNF News, I'm Jalen Deal.
1: Tonight will be partly cloudy with the low around 79. Tomorrow we'll have a slight chance of showers and thunderstorms before 1 p.m. and after 2 p.m. Otherwise, it'll be mostly sunny with a high near 93. 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

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My name is Ben, and this is the Monday Traffic Jam. That was Angelique Kidjo featuring Nile Rodgers and Iza doing Oh Yeah Yeah from her new record, Hope. Brand new music. 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I was at a Guided by Voices one time, and if you're familiar with Guided by Voices, you know that they're releasing a Robert Pollard is a little bit of a pompous attitude, and he was sort of talking about how he's going to play some new music and how he refers to his new songs as just future classics. And I thought that was a great way to describe the new music, because, you know, sometimes people get set in their ways and they just want to hear the old favorites, especially when they're going to see, you know, a band they love, when really the new songs are simply future classics. But let's get into an actual classic of the disco funk era. Patrick Cowley, a producer and musician from San Francisco, is our featured artist of the month, and one of his most famous musical contributions was his work that he did with Sylvester, in particular on this track from Sylvester's album, Step 2. This one's called You Make Me Feel Mighty Real, right here on 88.5 WMNF.

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Everybody having a great Monday. My name is Ben. This is the Monday Traffic Jam. We are celebrating Pride Month, playing just so many of our favorite LGBTQ artists, lifting them up in a world where they are not always accepted. We love them here and shine a light on their music. We started that set off with Sylvester. That track was produced in collaboration with Patrick Cowley, who is our featured artist of Pride Month. I've been digging into a lot of different music throughout my entire life, and maybe a year or so ago, I was like, you know, I don't know anything about techno, or like, I don't know the difference between like house or techno or jungle or EDM. Like, I just don't know anything about electronic music. And I got a couple buddies from high school that are really into techno. And I was like, hey, where should I start? You know, like, what do I need to get into? And they gave me a few suggestions. And one of my friends was like, hey, this guy, Patrick Cowley, was sort of like the bridge from, along with like Giorgio Moroder and some other people, he was like the bridge from disco into electronic music and what became techno in the 80s and the 90s. And I've just been absolutely loving the Patrick Cowley stuff that I've been unearthing. Much of it was unreleased up until the past decade. He sadly passed away in 1982. But that first track we played was Sylvester, You Make Me Feel Mighty Real from Step 2. Then we played some Janelle Monáe. That was Dance or Die featuring Saul Williams from her record, or their record, The Arch Android. And we finished it off with just a stunner, Forrest Gump by Frank Ocean from his second record, Channel Orange. It has been 10 years since he released his last album, Blonde. Oh, hopefully we'll get something else from him someday. Amazing stuff. Love some Frank Ocean. Gonna keep the Patrick Cowley rolling. From his record, Hardware, this one's called Shake It Up, right here on 88.5 WMNF.

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That was brand new music from Courtney Barnett. Or, no, sorry. Station ID was from Courtney Barnett. The brand new music was from Lucy Dacus, Planting Tomatoes. Celebrating Pride all month long here on WMNF 88.5. This is the Monday Traffic Jam. We got just under an hour left. Oh, there's lots of great programming here all day and all night on WMNF. 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Keeping the Pride vibes rolling. Here's Joan Jett covering The Replacements. Here's Androgynous right here on 88.5 WMNF.

0: Florida has a long and troubling history of voter disenfranchisement, and investigative reporter Daniel Rivero has spent years uncovering it. 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
2: 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It's the Monday Traffic Jam. My name is Ben. I hope you're having a lovely day. Here's sort of Angel Olsen doing High Five from her 2014 release on Jag Jaguar Records, Burn Your Fire for No Witness. And before that, you heard Joan Jett and the Blackhearts covering The Replacements, Androgynous. In the background, we've got Frank Zappa doing Peaches and Regalia. And I've been using this song as a background song on radio shows for, more than a decade. But it wasn't until this show on WMNF that I started to get a lot of people calling and emailing me in being like, why are you cutting off Frank Zappa? I was like, oh, I was just using it as like background music. So I will let the full song play out today because it is an absolute amazing song. I got into this song, 30 some odd years ago when I started getting into Zappa. And I sat in on Step Outside last week and I got a request for some Frank Zappa, but I just was not able to squeeze it in. But if you go to the archives, you can still stream my edition of Step Outside from last week. It was an all vinyl edition and it was an extremely fun experience getting to sit in for Mr. Peter Tosh. I love Step Outside and it was an honor to be asked to sit in. So, here's some Frank Zappa right here on 88.5 WMNF.

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0: 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My name is Ben. I hope you're having a great day. It's the Monday Traffic Jam. Helping you ease out of that Monday. Get your work week started off right. You just heard St. Vincent doing fast, slow disco. A man by the name of Zev Deans directed that music video. I highly recommend checking that out. It came out a few years back. Really, really fantastic Pride Month appropriate video. Before that, you heard Peaches doing Boys Wanna Be Her, and we start off the set with Peaches and Regalia from Frank Zappa. And now it is time for the WMF News with Chris Young.
1: 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I'm Chris Young with the WMNF News headlines at 5:30. After Manatee County Police found 17 graves vandalized at Old Memphis Cemetery, county commissioners are considering new measures to protect the historic cemetery. Old Memphis Cemetery in Palmetto is one of the county's oldest black burial grounds and serves as the final resting place for generations of local families. Earlier this year, community volunteers came together to clean up the site. Now, county commissioners are discussing long-term preservation efforts, including funding opportunities for security cameras, fencing, and lighting. Manatee County Commissioner Robert McCann says preserving Old Memphis Cemetery is about protecting an important part of Manatee County's history.
2: Since the 1980s, it has been abandoned. What we want them to understand is there's a very big history of Manatee County there. You know, the black race in Manatee County, and they had a lot of, you know, military veterans there.
1: County commissioners have also directed staff to explore the use of ground-penetrating radar to help identify possible unmarked graves at the site. The next step is deciding which preservation efforts will become permanent for the cemetery. Pasco County's Planning Commission has moved forward with a temporary hold on data centers for now. The decision came after over 3 hours of public comment. The Planning Commission passed a temporary, years-long moratorium on applications in unincorporated Pasco County for data center facilities. Just last week, the Pasco County City of Zephyr Hills moved forward with a similar moratorium. The proposed moratorium faced plenty of support during public comment, with some even calling for a permanent ban. Cindy Scarda is a Pasco County resident.
3: We are built on limestone, very porous. Our aquifer is already under massive stress because of our population growth.
1: An analysis from Axios showed that Pasco is one of the fastest growing counties in the state in recent years, benefiting from migration into the state during the COVID-19 pandemic. According to the Lincoln Institute of Land Policy, the centers are, quote, resource ravenous, and a mid-sized data center consumes as much water as a small town. The moratorium still needs approval by the Board of County Commissioners. A key platform that Cubans in the U.S. use to send money and goods to relatives in Cuba has stopped operations. The move by EnviosCuba.com comes as the Trump administration's sanction aims to choke off international support for Cuba's government and people. The latest sanctions target the state-owned oil and gas company, Cuban President Miguel Díaz-Canel and Gasea, a business conglomerate run by the Revolutionary Armed Forces of Cuba that owns a wide range of businesses, from car rentals to retail stores. Many vulnerable Cubans rely on help from family in Miami for essentials like food and house in clothing. Florida Attorney General James Utmeyer has announced a lawsuit against the social media platform TikTok. WFSU's Tristan Wood reports he's alleging the platform is violating a state law that limits children's use of social media platforms.
4: A state law that took effect in 2024 bans those under 14 from having their own accounts on social media and requires those 14 to 15 to have parental permission. Uthmeyer is alleging that TikTok has not followed requirements to keep children from using the platform.
5: You are a company and you want to choose profit over public safety. If you want to choose profit over our children, we will not tolerate it. So TikTok is looking at potentially billions in damages. We look forward to seeing them in court. I hope that they will quickly resolve their issues and protect kids. But we're going to send a message out there. Leave our little ones alone.
4: Uthmeyer has previously announced other lawsuits against large tech platforms, including a lawsuit against the social platform Snapchat under the same law, and civil and criminal investigations against OpenAI. For WFSU News, I'm Tristan Wood.
1: A Wisconsin Beagle research facility that's drawn animal welfare protests is closing, and its remaining dogs are being taken in by a Florida rescue group. Big Dog Ranch Rescue announced today that it has reached an agreement for the permanent closure of Ridgeland Farms and the transfer of its 475 remaining beagles starting this week. The rescue group said some of the beagles will be sent to its Florida and Alabama campuses where they will be spayed, neutered, and prepared for adoption. The group acquired more than 2,000 of the facility's beagles in April. The dog breeding and research business said all the dogs being transferred are happy and healthy animals. Associated Press's Lisa Dwyer reports that Governor Gavin Newsom is responding to investigations into those around him.
6: California Governor Gavin Newsom, who is a Democrat, says that the Justice Department is investigating him and his wife. Newsom is accusing the Trump administration of targeting him for political purposes as he weighs a presidential bid. Newsom says in a video posted on X that in recent days, federal agents have knocked on the doors of his friends and former employees and have asked for records. In the video, Newsom tells his wife that he loves her.
7: You have not earned a single one of the indignities that he's trying to inflict on you and our children.
6: Newsom also has a message for President Donald Trump.
7: Mr. President, come after me. I'm not going anywhere, and the country is watching.
6: A person familiar with the matter confirmed that there are multiple federal investigations into people around Newsom, including one related to his wife's taxes. I'm Lisa Dwyer.
1: Tonight will be partly cloudy with a low around 79. Tomorrow we'll have a slight chance of showers and thunderstorms before 1 and after 2. Otherwise, it'll be mostly sunny with a high near 93. 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
1: 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This is the Monday Traffic Jam. You just heard Return to Sender, brand new music from Ibibio Sound Machine. Their new record, Chopping Mountain, comes out in September on Merge Records. Great, great stuff. Ibibio Sound Machine makes amazing, amazing music. I highly recommend digging into their discography and awaiting their new record concept or Chopping Mountain in September. We're celebrating Pride Month today and all month, really, but celebrating it really hard today. Going big on lots of LGBTQ artists. And one of my faves from the OG New York City punk scene, Wayne County and the Electric Chairs, aka Jane County and the Electric Chairs. 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
2: 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My name is Ben. We're nearing the end of the Monday traffic jam, but don't go anywhere, because after the NPR news, we've got another fine edition of Mo Blues Monday coming at you. And oh, WMF just has so much fantastic programming. There's really no need to go anywhere else. You just heard Nirvana doing All Apologies, the second to last track on their classic MTV Unplugged in New York from 1993. Celebrating the T in LGBTQ with a couple of tracks from some trans artists. You heard Cindy Lee doing Baby Blue from their record Diamond Jubilee. And you heard Wayne County, a.k.a. Jane County, and the Electric Chairs doing Man Enough to Be a Woman from the Safari Years. I often intend on trying to, like, make a smooth transition from this show into Mo Blues Monday with something a little more blues-oriented, and it doesn't always happen. Because I do a lot of what I do on the fly. That's just sort of how I operate best. But today I've got a pair of blues Pride Month celebrations to take you from the traffic jam right on into Mo Blues Monday. We got some Little Richard and some Big Mama Thornton. So from The Roll Thing, here's Freedom Blues right here on 88.5.

That was Big Mama Thornton doing I Smell a Rat. Right here on 88.5 WMNF. 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My name is Ben. This has been another edition of the Traffic Jam for Big Mama Thornton. You heard Little Richard doing Freedom Blues from The Real Thing, getting y'all in the mood for Mo Blues Monday. So stick around. Don't go anywhere. Thanks for listening. Have a great week.

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I'm Sundreezy, and this is Art FM Straight Up Soul. 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Underneath me is Chico Hamilton. I can hear the grass grow. Show opened up with a group from the Poets of Rhythm. I got The Plan, Leroy Hudson. After that, I Feel the Spirit. You heard It's the Music. Roger followed with Everybody Get Up. Let me tell you this very important word all about the National Coalition Against Censorship. Every generation of Americans faces new and significant challenges to free expression. For almost 50 years, the National Coalition Against Censorship has acted as a first responder to protect this freedom, which is both a fundamental human right and a keystone of democracy. The NCAC promotes freedom of thought and inquiry by providing direct intervention for people and groups facing censorship in their communities. Learn more about their work and resources at ncac.org. That's ncac.org, the National Coalition Against Censorship. 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The Vibe makes an effort to spread consciousness through music. 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Evan Wilson's The Vibe, here on Art FM right now. Little groove underneath me from Soul Live. This is Upright. Coming up after that, we got more grooves. Music upcoming from Ann Peebles, Willie Henderson and Soul Explosions, the Georgia Prophets, Gwen McRae. All that and much more on Art FM Straight Up Soul. I'm Sundreezy. Thanks for listening.

to you from the WXOX studios in downtown Louisville, Kentucky. I'm Sun Drizzy. This is Art FM Startup Soul. And an evening, Boca 45 with Powerful. Recapping a previous set. Opened up with some Ann Peebles, Come to Mama. After that, Willie Henderson and the Soul Explosions with Ooh Wee Baby I Love You on the Brunswick label, the album Funky Chicken. After that, Georgia Prophets, Loving You Is Killing Me. Gwen McRae followed, says I'm losing the feeling. This very important word all about World Central Kitchen. World Central Kitchen is first at the front lines providing meals in response to humanitarian, climate, and community crises. 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Coming up, little Isaac Hayes from Shaft. We hear a fine groove from the Jimmy Castor Bunch. Epic sounds from the times. Playing out the hour, Mike James Kirkland and Cold Diamond and Mink. All that on Art FM, Startup Soul. I'm Sun Drizzy. Thank you so much for listening.

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1: Hey, Daddy, who's that lady? She sure is friendly. She speaks to all the men.
2: Well, Dee Dee, it's a little hard for Daddy to explain to you, honey. And I guess a little

0: for you to understand. But she's an awful lot like your mommy.
1: Is she something special, Daddy?
0: Well, I guess you can say that.
2: Lady of the night.
0: She's special.

Wrapping up this edition of RFM Straight Up Soul with Mike James Kirkland and Cole Diamond and Mink. This is Closer. Final set opened up with music from the original motion picture soundtrack to Shaft, courtesy of Isaac Hayes. You heard Cafe Regio's. After that, off their self-titled album, you heard the Jimmy Castor Bunch with Don't Do That. Classic Philly soul sounds followed from The Times off Trustmaker. You heard Are You Lookin'? This has been RFM Straight Up Soul. I'm Sundreezy. Hope you enjoyed the show.

0: Good afternoon. Welcome, first of all, to the afternoon WMNF.
1: It's the music.
0: It's the music. Listen, let me just say this. We are in our summer fundraising drive, and you're listening. So, and this is day 7. And if you're listening and for 7 days, that means you must really love WMNF. That's because WMNF really loves you, the listener. Okay? Now, our job is to convince you to make a contribution, big, small, however you want to do it, whatever floats your boat, to this program. It's the Music Tuesday. In fact, ITM, if you want to do it electronically, well, first of all, let me let everybody introduce themselves, okay?
2: Hey, this is Tim.
0: On the electronic board.
1: Tim is making sure we get on the air. And this is Shelley Reback from Midpoint Wednesday. I'm here with Harrison and Tim, and we are pitching here in the last day of the marathon, isn't it? The last day
0: this
1: of our,
0: is the last full day. They're going to do a wrap-up tomorrow.
1: The last full day, yeah, because we are, you know, dependent on you. We are absolutely dependent on the energy of our volunteers and the generosity of our listeners in order to stay on the air where we have been for the last, I think it's 47 years right now.
0: That's right.
1: 47 years. And Harrison has been here for most of that time, haven't you, Harrison?
0: No, not.
1: How long have you been here, Harrison?
0: 39 years.
1: 39 years Harrison has been here bringing you the music. And now he's here on Tuesday afternoons to do the same thing, and he needs your support. He needs your assistance. He needs your generosity to stay here on It's the Music Tuesday. So give us a call at 813-238-8001, or you can go online to WMNF.org, and you can look for It's the Music Tuesday, IMT. It's the Music Tuesday in the drop-down menu, and make a very generous donation to thank Harrison for his 39 years of bringing you the music in the afternoon. So we thank Harrison, and we know you do too.
0: And first of all, I want to thank Cynthia, who called from Tampa and made a generous contribution, and she says, thanks for being the best radio station on the planet.
1: All right.
0: Thank you so much. And we also heard from Laura Jones from Land O'Lakes. She made another generous contribution. And we need to thank also Lisa Power from Cephalo, Florida, who got a bucket hat. Okay.
1: Oh, those bucket hats
0: are reversible.
1: Terrific.
0: It's like two hats in one.
1: Right, two hats in one. Hey, we have some terrific swag to thank you for your generous pledges to WMNF. We have some great swag this particular fund drive. We've got that reversible bucket hat for a pledge of $100 or $9 a month. Circle of Friends, we've got that. They're calling it a sport belt bag. It's a fanny pack. Let's be real here. We don't need to be polite. It's a fanny pack, but it is a particularly nice fanny pack. It's got lots of pockets. It's a good size. It's not one of those teeny tiny runners bags. This is a bag you can take to you know, tropical heat wave or something with you. And it's got our different on purpose WMNF logo on the front of it. It's black. And you can have that for a thank you gift for your pledge of $75 or $7 a month if you can be a Circle of Friends member. 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
1: 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It's the Music Tuesday. And let's tell Harrison how much we appreciate him and how much we appreciate his curation of these great R&B songs that you hear every Tuesday afternoon. You know, you want to hear the same 10 songs every hour? 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You are in the wrong place. There's plenty of other stations for the same 10 songs every hour, but that is not why we are here. That is not why Harrison is here. You know, here you're going to hear some old favorites. You're going to hear some new stuff. You're going to hear some stuff that makes you go, "What was that?" And hopefully you're going to get some new favorites. 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

0: Everybody loves good music. My piano teacher told me there are only two kinds of music. Music that's pleasing to the ear and music that's not. So we try always to give you good sounds, good music all the time. And the request lines are always open. Now, we are one of the few radio stations in the area that you can actually call up and talk to live people.
1: That's true. Yeah.
0: And we can take your request, and if we got it, if I can find it in the library, we'll play it. Okay? Hey, it's just that simple. It's real radio for real people the way it's supposed to be. Okay? And we're depending on you to help us continue this tradition. Because 47 years is a long time, and we plan on being and staying on the air for a long, long time from now.
1: Yeah, that's right. You know, there's no false modesty here. We have to say that we really are something special here at WMNF 88.5 FM Tampa. We are something special because this station, like I said, it runs solely on the power and the energy of our volunteers and the generosity of our listeners. We get no government money, no government money. We have no corporate masters telling us what to say or what to play. It's all about being responsive to the listeners. On the news and public affairs shows like mine, Midpoint Wednesday, we take your questions and your comments for the guests on the show. 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
0: You are already a listener. We're trying to convince you to become a listener sponsor. That's right. We're depending on you for $5, $10, $15, however much you can spend. If you are blessed with a lot of money, and
1: we'll
0: you might not be blessed with a lot of money, whatever you have, it's fair, okay? We'll take whatever you have. And I'm not kidding, because I have two goals to make. I have a monetary goal, and I have a call goal. Now, we intend on making both of them. The call goal simply means that people are listening. They're out there, and I know you're there, but you need to let the suits upstairs know that you are there, okay? And the way you do that is by making a phone call and making a contribution. It can be big, small, any kind of contribution you want to do, but that phone call matters, okay?
1: 813-238-8001.
0: That's right, 813-238-8001.
1: 238-8001.
0: Call now.

0: to the back to pick up one of these tickets for us to read, and it was for the soul party. Now, I need to remind you of something. If there's a program that you've missed, okay, that you wanted to make a contribution to, just like this previous caller that we had, they made a contribution to the soul party, you can call us and we'll, that'll belong to us. And not the other party. But anyway, it doesn't really matter how it's done because it all goes into one big pot. Okay?
1: We got some thank yous here.
0: Oh, we do?
1: Yeah.
0: Oh.
1: I want to thank one of the many wonderful members of the Anonymous family. We love that Anonymous family.
0: Yes, we do.
1: This Anonymous cousin has made a very generous $50 pledge and says, this is from Sylvester in Tampa, long live Tuesdays on WMNF. We also have to thank Robert Fields III from Lakeland, Florida, who made a generous pledge. He says, looking forward to hearing Harrison on Tuesdays. He entertains and informs. So thank you, Robert. I also want to thank some of our in-kind donors. Particularly this morning, we want to thank WMNF volunteer, member supporter, and phone answerer, Jim Shirk, who baked breakfast quiche cups for the whole staff and all the volunteers who are here
0: early morning
1: taking your contributions today. We really appreciate all you do for the community, Jim. Thank you so much. And we appreciate all of you out there in listener land who are going to pick up your phones and dial 813-238-8001. 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
0: And I need to remind you that you are very special to us as well, because we depend upon you. I mean, as Shelley mentioned, we're all volunteers, but we do have a few paid staff members to actually run this operation. But it's at a minimum. So we need your help because, you know, we need to meet our not only our call goal, which is important, but we need to get that money, some of your money. Now, we know you got a money tree in the backyard. we know. So we just need you to go and pluck a little bit out of
1: a few leaves off that tree.
0: Or get some coins out of the cushions or however you need to come up with it. We need it, and we're going to put it to good use, okay? So give us a call, 813-238-8001 or WMNF.org, and help us out. Help us, please.

0: You got to show me something beautiful. You got to go to your phones and take it out of your pocket and give us a call at 813-238-8001. I'm getting kind of nervous because the phones aren't ringing. Something's wrong. Maybe they don't hear us. Maybe they don't understand how important it is for that phone call to be made. Maybe they don't know what thank you gifts we have. Maybe, you know, I could go on with maybes forever, but nothing happens until you make that phone call or you punch us in at WMNF.org. Do something. I mean, I'm getting kind of nervous.
1: Yeah, we've got some really great thank you gifts, too, for your generous donation to WMNF. You know, we've got this WMNF beach towel for a pledge of $125 or $11 a month. You can get this great beach towel. Those beach towels sold out last time as a thank you gift. And this one should sell out too because it's great. It's like kind of a stylized sun. It's a white towel with a bright kind of tangerine color stylized sun on it with the WMNF in the middle and peace and love and music and culture and different words like that all around it. We've got that great fanny pack for $75 or $7 a month. That's a really nice one. As a fanny pack aficionado, I can say that I appreciate this one. It's good looking. We've got an area code coffee mug for $55. It's got all the area codes that WMNF, that you can hear us in around the outside of the mug. It's black. It's got a great stylized numbers of the area code on it all the way around the mug. Big 11 ounce mug for your morning coffee. So, you know, we've got a dog bowl, a pet travel bowl for $65 or $6 a month. You take your dog with you, go out hiking and take this little bowl and make sure that they stay hydrated. And we've got that fantastic reversible bucket hat. It's like getting two hats in one because it's got this nice green plain exterior with the WMNF logo, and then inside it's got this really really cool artwork that looks like a boombox and records, and it's black and white on the inside art. It's very, very cool for $100 or $9 a month. And then we have our artist t-shirt, which is the Pledge Drive signature item. The signature item. You know, if you're a longtime listener of WMNF, you probably have a collection of t-shirts. Well, you don't want to miss this one because it's really quite nice. It's a deep royal blue with a very stylized black album on it. And it says our theme for this particular pledge drive, different on purpose, because that's us. We are different on purpose. As I said earlier, we are not the station that's going to play the same 10 songs every hour. You are in the wrong place on your radio dial if that's what you're expecting from WMNF. We are different on purpose. We cover the waterfront. 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
1: Yeah, I want to thank Catherine Newton from Brooksville. 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

Honor's Pledge in tribute to Craig Dunlap. 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

Good afternoon, everybody. Happy Sunday, and thank you for tuning in today. I'm Hare Krishna, and you are listening to The Mango Groove here on 88.5 WMNF Tampa, Sarasota, St. Petersburg, and worldwide at WMNF.org. Hope you've been having a lovely week, and as we either bookend the weekend or are starting a new week, I want us to enjoy a lot of very nice music, as we always do. But I think something I've harped on quite a bit on the show is the fact that when we think of Indian music, we default, especially here in the West, to big Bollywood numbers or very blockbuster-like stylized and very expensive and flamboyant imagery. And I've always strived to focus on the more independent side or the more niche genres of Indian music. But that doesn't mean we shouldn't focus on those blockbuster hits. So, to start our day off right, I want to ease us into a mood that is just effortless. We're going to be starting with a breezy toe-tapping, like, pop sound that I think will really lift your spirit, no matter what language you speak. Our very first track today is Chalaya from the massive 2023 blockbuster hit Jawan. The music is composed by Anirudh Ravichandar, who's an absolute prodigy when it comes to blending traditional Indian instrumentation with very sleek modern R&B and synth-pop grooves. Vocally, this track is a powerhouse pairing. It features Arijit Singh, who, to give our Western listeners some context, is essentially the streaming equivalent of Drake or Taylor Swift in India. His voice is absolutely resonant and is a soundtrack to a generation of people. He's paired here with Shilpa Rao, whose beautifully deep resonant vocals add this incredible layer of sophistication to the melody. It's really romantic, but it's not too heavy. And honestly, it gets me feeling really groovy every time I listen to it. After that, we're going to travel down to South India to hear a Telugu track called Butta Bhumma. It's sung by the young and incredibly versatile Arman Malik. And the song didn't just top regional charts, it completely broke the internet when it came out. It became a massive global viral dance sensation, and even international celebrities and athletes like Australian cricketer David Warner were posting videos trying to nail the signature footwork from the music video. The composer, Taman S, crafted this brilliant bouncy rhythm paired with a really sweet melody that just floats out of the speakers. So if you're driving, roll down the windows a bit. If you're at home, just let the sunshine in. Let's get into that good, feel-good momentum. Here is Chalaya, right here on The Mango Groove.

the absolutely unstoppable Butha Boma, sung by Arman Malik. And before that, the incredibly smooth Chalaya. I dare you to try and get those melodies out of your head today. I promise you, it's an impossible task. Or maybe I'm just biased. But as we move through today's playlist, I am reminded of how perfectly music acts as a time machine. Certain chord progressions, specific harmonies, or just the tone of a singer can instantly transport anyone back to the golden days of their youth. It brings back those late-night dorm room conversations, campus crushes, those unbreakable bonds you formed when you were just starting to figure life out. We're gonna lean into that feeling for the next couple of tracks, starting with a beautiful Hindi song that's become a modern-day anthem for best friends. It's called Tere Yaar Hume, from the 2018 film Sono Ke Titu Ki Sweetie. What's brilliant about this track is that we get to hear Arijit sing again, but in a completely different emotional space. Where Chalaya was all breezy, poppy, and romantic, here, Arijit taps into his deep, soulful vulnerability. Composed by Rochak Kohli, the song isn't about romantic love. It's a tribute to platonic soulmates and brotherhood. The emotion poured into the vocals here is so universally relatable. I really think it'll make you pick up your phone and just want to call your friends or just reminisce about old times. And right after that, we're shifting gears to the incredibly rich world of Malayalam cinema with a track called Darshana from the 2022 coming-of-age film Hridayam. Even if you don't speak a single word of Malayalam, the sheer scale of this musical arrangement is going to give you goosebumps. It perfectly captures that dizzying, heart-racing rush of seeing your campus crush walk past you. The music director and co-singer, Haysham Abdul Wahab, went to incredible lengths for this sound. He actually traveled all the way to Istanbul in Turkey to record the choir and string sections in a very specific acoustic space. It gives that global fusion a massive, echoing, almost spiritual quality. Paired with the sweet vocals of the film's lead actress, Darshana Rajendran, it's an absolute masterpiece of youthful nostalgia. So let's take a trip down memory lane together. Here is Tere Yaar Hume on the Mango Groove.

You are listening to the Mango Groove here on 88.5 WMNF Tampa. We just heard Darshana from the movie Hridayam. And I really think it's such a beautiful song. I played a few songs from that movie before. But if you have any thoughts, comments, or suggestions about today's show, please feel free to call 813-239-9663. You can also send an email to dj@wmnf.org. Or you can text 813-433-0885. Again, with any thoughts, comments, or suggestions. We're also coming out of our summer fun drive. And many, many thanks to those of you who donated during my show last week when I was accompanied in the studio by Sam. We raised a little over $860 out of our $1,250 goal, which is incredible. It's more than three-fourths of the way there. And not to be a shill, but if you do find it in your heart or you're able to, it would be an honor to be the designation for your donation if you feel inclined. You can directly call or you can go to WMNF.org and hit that donate now button and do it under the designation for MGG if you like what you're hearing or if you want to keep hearing me and everybody else here in the studio on the radio. But with that, now that we've had our little rush of adrenaline and our trip down memory lane, I'd like for us to take a breath. We're hitting the midpoint of our hour together, and I want to bring the tempo down just a little bit to settle into a more intimate acoustic vibe. We're going to be starting this mid-show breather with a truly breathtaking Hindi track called Ranja. It comes from the 2021 film Sher Shah. And what's fascinating about this soundtrack is that the movie itself is an intense, gritty, biographical war drama. Yet it gave us some of the most delicate, intimate love songs of the last decade. The track is composed and co-sung by Jesleen Royal, whose voice has this incredibly unique and fragile sweetness to it. She's paired with the deep, soaring, emotionally heavy vocals of Bee Prak. Instead of massive orchestral sweeps or heavy electronic beats, they opted for a stripped-down, acoustic guitar-driven arrangement. Its result is this masterclass in modern melancholy. It's so universally haunting and beautiful that it actually broke through internationally and charted on Billboard global charts. Right after that, I have another special treat lined up for you, particularly for those of you who might be newer to Indian music and love a good musical bridge between cultures. We're going to hear from the pioneering South Asian a cappella group, Pen Masala. For decades, these guys have been taking Western pop and seamlessly blending it with Eastern melodies using absolutely no instruments, just their voices. For this track, they've taken Ed Sheeran and Justin Bieber's smash hit, I Don't Care, and woven it together flawlessly with a stunning Tamil song called Kadai Poma. The original Tamil track is sung by the phenomenal vocalist Sid Sriram, and the title beautifully translates to Shall We Converse? Which feels incredibly fitting for us hanging out in the radio station tonight. It's soothing, intricate, and the vocal arrangement bridges two completely different sides of the globe. So, let's not dilly-dally any further. This is Ranja.

You are listening to the Mango Groove here on 88.5 WMNF Tampa, and we just heard a beautiful transition by Pen Masala. Amazing, phenomenal work, marrying Ed Sheeran with beautiful Tamar Madet melodies. But now that we've chilled out, I love this music in the background, I'm sorry. Now that we've chilled out, we've caught our breath, it's time for us to swagger back here on the Mango Groove. This next segment is all about pure unadulterated style. These aren't just hyper-fast club bangers, they're tracks with heavy, undeniable grooves that sound fantastic coming through speakers. First up is Besharam Rang from the 2023 action blockbuster Patan. Patan. The title literally translates to shameless color, and the song is all about uninhibited joy and embracing life. It yet again features Shilpa Rao's distinct deep vocals over slick Spanish-infused acoustic guitars. And fun fact, this glamorous video was shot on the stunning coastlines of Spain, and the audio alone will transport you straight to a European club beach. Then we're going to be hitting you with Arabic Kutu, Halimati Habibo, from the 2022 Tamil film Beast. This track is a very wild, very genius experiment, yet again, from Anirudh Ravichandar. He blended Middle Eastern musical aesthetics with South Indian Kutu, which is a very highly specific, high-energy folk and street dance beat. If you're wondering what Halimati Habibo means, it actually means nothing. The lyricist literally made it up just because it sounded cool and vaguely Arabic. The song, however, is an absolute earworm and it's got swagger for days. So let's get right into it. Here is Besharam Rang from Patan.

as we round out our hour here together on the Mango Groove, we're slowing things down to do something incredibly close to my heart. We're wrapping up the show with a very special dedication because today is my parents' wedding anniversary. Music is the universal language of love, and so for our final part today, I'm dedicating these last two tracks entirely to them, celebrating the timeless, enduring romance that they share. If you're listening with someone you love today, or if you're just a hopeless romantic at heart, this segment is for you too. We're starting this dedication with a beautiful, gentle track, a recommendation, or a request, sorry, of Ni Kachu, true to its name, which evokes the feeling of the wind. It says, Ni Kachu, you are the wind, Nan Maram, I am a tree. It's the musical equivalent of a soft, refreshing breeze. It features the incredibly soothing, lush acoustic arrangement and poetic lyrics that wrap around you. It's a kind of melody that feels intimate, familiar, and endlessly comforting, which is exactly what a lasting marriage should feel like. Following that, to officially close out our show, we'll be playing an absolute masterpiece by the legendary composer A.R. Rahman. This is Munbeva from the 2006 film Silunnu Oru Kadal. If there's a definitive iconic Tamil romantic anthem of the 2000s, it's this. Shreya Ghoshal's vocals on this track are absolutely and famously haunting yet beautiful, starting off incredibly soft like a whisper and then swelling into a massive echoing soulful chorus. To my parents, happy anniversary, and thank you for helping me learn a little bit of what true love really looks like. And to everyone tuning in, thank you so much for hanging out with me today on the Mango Groove. I hope you found a new rhythm to tap your foot to, or maybe rediscovered an old favorite. Make sure to stick around after the show, and after NPR News, to listen to the lovely Righteous Rockets Experience with our DJ Wayne. Until next week, keep the music loud and the vibes good. This is Ni Kachu.

Once again, thank you so much for listening. I'm Hare Krishna. You've been listening to The Mango Guru here on 88.5 WMNF Tampa. Once again, stick around after NPR News to hear the amazing Righteous Rockets experience. And we'll see you all next week.

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1: Well, good morning, and thanks to all the great listeners to WMNF, and this is Postmodern Hootenanny, Bob Dylan. It must be

0: Well, we ended that set and this first hour with Charlie Crockett from Age of the Ram, his song Low Down Freedom. In the middle, a powerful song, I think, by Helene Cronin from her CD of about a year or so ago now, maybe New Mexico, Copper Hill, and Roger Miller, a little bit of humor, Dang Me, from an all-time greatest hits. And this has been the first hour of the Waking Hours on your community radio, WMNF Tampa.
1: Live from NPR News, I'm Giles Snyder. President Trump is in the French Alps. He arrived there Monday for the G7 Leaders Summit. The BBC's Paul Adams says a tentative deal with Iran is likely to dominate the talks.
2: This weekend's news that the U.S. and Iran have agreed to end the war will go some way towards establishing a positive mood among the leaders gathering in France. But they, like all of us, will want to know more. Details of the Memorandum of Understanding have yet to be published. It's not a peace treaty, only the broad outline for a set of difficult negotiations to come. Iran's president, Masoud Pezeshkian, has called it an honourable document. Meeting the summit's host, the French president Emmanuel Macron, Donald Trump said the Strait of Hormuz would be fully open by Friday. He said Iran had agreed not to have a nuclear weapon. That's hardly new. It's made the same pledge in the past. But he paid tribute to the leadership in Iran, which he now describes as pragmatic.
1: The BBC's Paul Adams reporting, President Trump says ships are already moving through the Strait of Hormuz and that the strait will be fully open on Friday. But NPR's Camila Domonoske says it will take time for pump prices to come down to pre-war levels.
3: Assuming this holds, they'll get cheaper. So prices peaked at a national average per gallon of about $4.50. They have already dropped from those highs for several weeks, largely on anticipation of a deal like this. So the national average is now around $4. I will note, obviously, prices vary based on where you are, but they are dropping across the country and at current oil prices, likely to drop more. But again, just like with oil prices, this comes with the caveat that we are still looking at prices elevated if you compare them to pre-war.
1: According to the AAA Auto Club, the national average for a gallon of regular gasoline is just over $4.04. Luigi Mangione's legal team will be in state court today in New York City for a key pretrial hearing ahead of a murder trial scheduled for September. The legal proceeding comes as public support for Mangione continues to grow. Here's NPR's Brian Mann.
4: Mangione has pleaded not guilty to charges he stalked and murdered health insurance CEO Brian Thompson in 2024. Legal experts say they're surprised by the public support Mangione has drawn, with more than 40,000 people donating to his legal defense fund. Analyst Richard Schoenstein says Mangione's popularity among some on the left means jury selection will be difficult.
5: I think it's going to be challenging. Your concern is going to be that the jurors aren't being honest with you when they answer questions about their ability to remain fair and impartial.
4: State Judge Gregory Caro has ruled a pistol allegedly owned by Mangione can be used as evidence in the trial. Brian Mann, NPR News, New York.
1: This is NPR. California Governor Gavin Newsom is accusing President Trump of using the Justice Department to launch an investigation against him. In a video statement Monday, Newsom said Trump is targeting him because he's considering a run for president, and he accused Trump of sending federal agents to question friends and former employees of his and his wife. The Justice Department has declined to comment. Fox has struck a $22 billion cash and stock deal to buy the Roku streaming platform. The deal will give Fox access to more than 100 million global streaming households and deeper ad targeting data. The deal expected to close in the first half of next year. One of the world's leading brain research facilities has announced that it is shifting its emphasis from fruit flies to a transparent fish. NPR's John Hamilton reports on the goal to understand how the brain controls an animal's behavior.
6: A fruit fly's brain is covered by a shell, making it hard to study. So the Genelia Research Campus of the Howard Hughes Medical Institute is making a big bet on Danionella, a tiny transparent fish whose brain is clearly visible. Jerry Rubin, a senior group leader at Genelia, says the change will open up new research possibilities.
7: If you really want to understand how the brain is working as a whole, you really need to see all the neurons firing at once.
6: That won't be easy, though. Danionella have three times as many neurons as a fruit fly, so Janelia is counting on artificial intelligence to help its researchers make sense of what they're seeing. John Hamilton, NPR News.
1: And I'm Giles Snyder. This is NPR News.
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0: And you are listening to WMNF Tampa, your community radio station, and thank you so much for last week and membership drive and all your support of this show. I appreciate it greatly. And we've got this brand new, well, it's not brand new. I picked it up over the weekend, CD by Willie Nelson's granddaughter, Ray Lynn. We're going to play from it as our featured CD, two cuts at about 4:30. And about an hour later, we're going to play two more. It's a lot of fun. She's not Willie Nelson, but she's got a great band backing her up, and I don't know how you categorize it. I guess you'd have to call it Americana, and I think you'll enjoy it. Till then, we've got some brand new music and some older stuff, and we're going to be squeezing it in here and there, like I do each and every week. A couple of years back, I picked up this box set called from Sun Records called The Essential Collection, and it's got one CD that's rockin' and one that's country and one that's Beale Street Blues, and we're going to play from the country and then the Beale Street Blues CDs. Jeannie C. Riley for Harper Valley PTA fame. Another song of hers that I get a kick out of. We're going to play some Howlin' Wolf from this collection, and then we're going to play some Americana by Christina Vane. So, as I say so often, let's get back to the music.

0: food, not just beverage, not just frozen treats. They're service providers. What Miles does, we've had Grace Point when they were Grace Point. Shout out to Susan Morgan. I saw she's back with us this year under the name of the new organization.
1: Ibis,
0: you know. They've been providing services. We talk about housing. You know, there's so many different people that show up there. So, Stephen,
2: again.
0: And may
2: I ask, the people that show up, and I just want to highlight, is it only individuals from the African-American community?
0: No.
2: Are we seeing people across the cultural spectrum?
0: The cultural spectrum. Again, it's Tampa Bay, number one, the community of Tampa, but it's invited others from outside of Tampa Bay. Mm-hmm. We have people coming from Ohio and et cetera, okay? Mm-hmm. But within Tampa Bay, our demographics, because we do ask for that if you want to, there's white people who show up at our festival, Hispanic people who show up at our festival, Asians, and they also make up parts of the demographic of our vendors, mm-hmm. of our sponsors, of our back end team, mm-hmm. you know, our committee members who wanted to support, not community mm-hmm. members specifically, but people who have called, texted, hey, why don't you check this out? Or people who told their organizations, this one lady picked up the phone and called, and she's part of this organization about voting. Mm. And she was like, I just have a question and I want you to do this. And I'm hoping that, you know, we could send somebody. And she knew that she needed to try to send somebody of our demographic.
2: I did voter registration 2 years ago at the Juneteenth Festival at Raymond James. It was hot, uncomfortable, sweaty, but we were out there.
0: People showed up.
2: Yes.
0: And there's different organizations, the Democratic, Republican,
2: yeah.
0: everyone in between. I'm talking about even Black Republicans.
2: Yes.
0: Okay. They were vendors maybe 2-3 years ago. I literally can name every type of, not just individual, Stephen, but every organization. We have had over 500 organizations attached to this festival, and the demographic is not just Black.
2: Right.
0: It is not just government.
2: And let me ask you, is this a very common thing where you have to defend mm-hmm. the existence of this and the fact that you're celebrating Juneteenth, but the layers of that celebration?
0: I do not go back and forth with anybody. Mm. The message is clear. The visuals are clear. If you look through any of our videos, you see others there, okay? They might not be there in the thousands, but they're in certain frames, okay? Children. Parents are always looking for free activities.
2: Yes.
0: We have promoted through so many different bloggers that are from Tampa Bay and vloggers. Mm-hmm. Shout out to When in Tampa Bay. Her name is Kelly. Every single year, she puts our stuff up there. Shout out to so many different, the Tampa Bay Mothers group or something like that. Mm-hmm. Even to Peach Jar for the schools. This is our first year. And it costs money to be in these spaces. Okay, I want people to know that. The overhead for marketing, to be in these spaces, to make sure that we get it out to the school districts, to the parents, it's a lot. Mm-hmm. And Peach Jar, you know, they have incentives, okay, for first-time users or for this amount of schools that you're sending it to. Mm-hmm. So I do not have to defend. The facts are the facts. Images are, you know, matter. Mm-hmm. And are, you know, I'm not going to defend anything. I'm going to state the facts and I'm going to keep it moving.
2: Yeah. And as we're talking about this and what's coming up, I know you've had to pivot because of mm-hmm. some of the challenges that are experienced. And I know, Miles, you have had to pivot also the presentation that you had and the engagement with the community, a health fair, if I'm not mistaken, at one of the events this weekend. And I'll have you, Belange, you walk us through what some of those are. You will be still hosting conversation. And then we'll share with the community at a later time a type of health fair, correct?
1: Right. So we'll definitely be pivoting on that. But that conversation to be had with all the information to come is very important and vital for all of us.
2: Excellent. And Belange, would you walk us through what are the festivities this week? And especially because of the pivot. We are so remiss that pivot has to happen because I've been present several years and have seen the community show out for some of these events throughout the week. Obviously, the Raymond James event, the last days, tends to have more families mm-hmm. because of school and commitment. Commitments and work, etc. But tell us what the pivot is for the next couple of days and where we can find information.
0: Absolutely. 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So all of our speakers, presenters, and panelists were given the opportunity to either activate at Family Fun Day at Topgolf.
2: Okay.
0: We do have the event space.
2: Where is Topgolf at?
0: Topgolf is technically Tampa, but
2: yes.
0: It is Brandon, Palm River Road.
2: Okay.
0: And this is our second year at Topgolf. And so we have the event space that we're going to use as our conference space. Mm-hmm. But then families can also still golf. So it's a fun and play and education space, right? And Miles will be there, and so many people who were supposed to provide information for the Youth Summit and for the Health and Wellness Conference, as well as the Community Symposium. So they will be activating, and they will be giving just, you know,
2: snippets?
0: Yes, snippets of what resources they were going to provide in full. They will provide their information for further follow-up as well. And then we're still going to engage, have a good time, right? And then is a free breakfast, is a buffet breakfast, so please come. but yeah, it is ticketed because of what it originally was, mm-hmm. and now that we have to kind of pivot.
2: Mm-hmm. But Saturday, and this begins at what time?
0: 11:30 to 2:30.
2: Excellent.
0: So show up early so you can get all the information. We're going to have fun. We have raffles. We have games. Shout out to Ashley Morrow of the Black Tampa Historians. She'll be there. And she'll be, you know, we'll be doing a little trivia. And it's going to be fun. We had a great time last year. We had a great time at Talk Golf last year. And so we're looking forward to seeing everyone again. And Saturday at the festival, the Music Fest, we have Tom G, local Tampa native, performing. And we have Jade Nova. She's flying all the way from Cali to perform. And she is a national star herself. And so bringing in national talent to Tampa is a big thing mm-hmm. that our audience has begged for. You know, they wanted to see a little bit more outside of Tampa. Mm-hmm. And so bringing people to give just a fresh, you know, taste to Tampanians is something important. We have all of our vendors, food, beverage, and also still local Tampa talent. Mm-hmm. And all those who do not present on Saturday will still do some minute presentations on stage on Saturday as well. So you will still get what you need and you will still receive it just on Friday and Saturday at Top Golf and Raymond James Stadium for the Music Fest. So head over to rocktheblockinc.com. That's rocktheblockinc.com.
2: Excellent. And this will be all in a more condensed fashion because of what, of the pivot that you've had to make. And kudos to you for pivoting on such a short notice and being able to still bring programming, to the community. And if we're thinking about, you know, we're at a point where we're sort of in a wrap up a little bit because of the time crunch. Tell me what you want to leave us with, what you want to imprint on the community this weekend about Juneteenth and why it's important to celebrate it.
0: Celebrate yourself, celebrate your freedom, celebrate your community, celebrate your friends, your family, and take time to kind of look up and look around, see what's going on and see how you can help. But then, you know, don't get stuck in that space. You still want to commune with others. So that's what we're doing with Rock the Block, and we hope to see everyone at the stadium and of course at Top Golf for us this year. This is 6th annual free festival. Show up, show out.
2: Excellent. And in the last minute I have, what are the plans for next year? Now that we are in this experience, will you be hosting in the same location? What are your thoughts? Are you going to go bigger because you had to go smaller this year? What are your thoughts for the incoming year?
0: We'll always go bigger. We'll always go bigger and we'll always have more support. And the people who have reached out and said, you're going to have me on your committee. I'm going to call this person. Yeah, we're going to do this. I'm not scared about next year. Mm-hmm. I'm literally just, of course, my biggest thing is being present right now, mm-hmm. getting us over the finish line. I'm a ball player. So when you said pivot, I was like, all right, cool, let's go. but let's focus on this year. We're looking for donations, absolutely, so that we can get through. We still have a lot to still take care of because of a couple things that have happened with this. But we are still going to do what we need to do for the community. Absolutely.
2: Excellent. Well, Miles, and where can we find information about, the Metro Healthy Communities? I know you will be at the festivities this weekend, but tell us where we can find a little bit more information.
1: So you can definitely find more information about us at www.metrotampabay.org. Anything about our appointments, medical care, so forth and so on, it's there for you.
2: Excellent. Well, I want to thank you both, Ms. Belanji Ajike, for being here today. Please visit her website. Please attend the festivities this weekend so that we can continue to have these celebrations within our community here in Tampa Bay, because education is a powerful and beautiful thing. Thank you so much, Miles, also for being here and sharing a little bit about the organization that you are supporting, which is Metro Healthy Communities. And thank you so much, Leela, again, for always being here and handling the boards. You have been listening to Making Connections. Thank you so much to the listening audience. And after the news break, we have the Big Gay Radio Show.
3: Live from NPR News in Washington, I'm Corva Coleman. FBI Director Cash Patel says multiple people are in custody. That's after law enforcement identified a potential threat to the UFC event at the White House last weekend. NPR's Carrie Johnson reports the investigation is ongoing.
4: Cash Patel announced the possible threat in a social media post Tuesday morning, days after thousands of people massed in Washington, D.C. for the event to celebrate President Trump's birthday. The FBI director says the Bureau and law enforcement partners, quote, stopped cold a possible attack by people from outside the area. Fox News, which first reported the incident, says five people are under arrest. Fox says the alleged plan involved using explosive-laden drones to strike buildings in downtown D.C. and then target spectators as they fled. The Justice Department has not publicly shared more details about the people in custody and any charges they may face. Carrie Johnson, NPR News, Washington.
3: President Trump is continuing to discuss the Iran preliminary agreement and other pressing issues with G7 leaders in France. And NPR's Franco Ordonez reports Trump had some strong words for Israel's prime minister.
5: President Trump says the next phase of negotiations should be easier than the first round that led to the signing of the Memorandum of Understanding. But Trump also said the Israeli Prime Minister, Benjamin Netanyahu, needs to dial down the aggression in Lebanon.
6: I've had a great relationship with Bibi, but now Bibi has to be more responsible with respect to Lebanon.
5: Tension has been high between Trump and Netanyahu over Israel's aggression toward the Iran-backed militant group. Trump has complained that the strikes are hurting the efforts to strike a peace deal with Iran. Trump said if Israel can't do the job, then Syria should take over the fight against Hezbollah. Franco Ordonez, NPR News, Evian, France.
3: Fans at many World Cup games are facing dangerously hot, humid weather. NPR's Rebecca Hersher reports public health officials are urging fans to stay hydrated and to take other precautions.
7: More than a third of World Cup matches are at risk for dangerously hot, humid conditions, according to an analysis by NPR. High humidity and temperatures over 90 degrees in Houston sent multiple World Cup fans to the hospital, and the National Weather Service issued an extreme heat warning for Miami on the day that city hosted its first match. People attending matches in the U.S. and Canada can bring a factory-sealed water bottle into the stadium to help stay hydrated. Public health experts also recommend staying in the shade as much as possible, including when waiting in line. Umbrellas, hats, and loose-fitting clothing can also help protect against heat exhaustion. Rebecca Hersher, NPR News.
3: On Wall Street, the Dow Jones Industrials are up about 300 points. This is NPR. There are flood watches posted across the Gulf Coast areas from Texas to Mississippi this morning. The National Weather Service warns very heavy rain could trigger flash flooding in some areas. There are now flash flood warnings in some parts of these states, including Corpus Christi, Texas, central Louisiana, and a part of southwestern Mississippi. Separately, heat cautions persist in the West, including in Oregon, California, and parts of Nevada. New data show that starter homes in a record number of cities now cost $1 million or more. NPR's Jennifer Ludden reports it's part of a surge in home prices since 2020.
8: New data from the real estate website Zillow finds 242 cities have million-dollar entry-level homes. That's three times as many as before the pandemic housing boom. Most places are in California, but the fastest growth is in New York and New Jersey. Million-dollar starters have also spread to interior states like Texas, Wyoming, and Illinois. They're defined here as the lowest third of the market in a region. Despite that, Zillow finds that nationwide, the typical starter home is still a lot less, just under $200,000. A housing shortage has priced out many first-time buyers, but Zillow finds the tough market easing a bit, with more inventory and prices growing more slowly. Jennifer Ludden, NPR News, Washington.
3: Policymakers for the Federal Reserve opened their two-day interest rate meeting today in Washington. Kevin Warsh is leading his first meeting as the new Fed chair. I'm Corva Coleman, NPR News in Washington.
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WMNF invites you to our Juneteenth celebration on Friday, June 19th. We will be celebrating community with a station open house, a live panel discussion.

Good afternoon and welcome to WMNF's It's the Music. I'm Hardy Harrison, and Beverly is on the electronic board today. And first of all, I need to let you know that we made both goals. We made the monetary goal and we made the call goal. So I'm excited about that, and thank you for supporting your community radio station, especially during Marathon. I'm glad you're listening, but when we ask for support, you came through for us again. And this station made its overall goal as well. We're excited about that. The board of directors has determined that this month, the month of June, we're going to be dealing with LGBTQ plus topics. And we're going to intermix those songs with the ones that we presently have on cue. And we're going to mix them, we're going to match them, and we're going to throw them at you.

Chaka Khan. I'm every woman. Oh, thank goodness it's Tuesday, and it's just not any ordinary Tuesday. It's tie-dye Tuesday. Okay, it started out this morning at 6 a.m. with Randy Wynn, and I took over at 1. Then the traffic jam is coming up with the Lulus at 3, and the Freak Show comes on at 6 with Grateful Ed, Dream Clinic at 8 with Dennis Stone, and In the Groove with Thor at 10. And our very own Tim is going to start out the next day with First Call. And I want you to stay tuned to all of these programs because it's what's going on. This is community radio. This is your radio station. And, hey, I couldn't be happier. Okay, let's just let this music move on. And we got about 70 minutes of great music for you. And we're going to take you through the afternoon for until 3 o'clock, okay? So this next song is coming up, and I tell you, it's different, okay? But that's all I'm going to tell you. I'm going to tell you it's different. It's called First Time. It's different, okay? But that's all I'm going to tell you. It's called

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A true friend is hard to find. Don't you mind people grinning in your face? You know your mother will talk about you, your sisters and your brothers too. Yes, don't care how you're trying to live.

It's hard to find. 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You know they'll jump you up and down. They'll carry you all around and around. Just as soon as your back a turn, they'll be trying to crush you down. Yes, but bear this in mind, a true

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And first of all, I want to thank the creator for helping us do what we do all the time. If there's someone that you love, you need to call them up right now and let them know how you feel about them. Father's Day's coming up. I know holidays and all of that stuff, but don't you be procrastinating and waiting around for things to happen, okay? Until the next time, this is Beverly and I signing off.

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It's thanks to everyone out there who supports this radio station. Every one of you, thank you so much for making this possible for us.

You're listening to Discovery Road. We started that set with new music, two new artists. Their first one, Indigenous artist Love. Her debut album is called Iskwe. Iskwe means woman in the Cree language. We heard a tune called Start Dancing. After that, we heard from young West Memphis, Arkansas artist Yeba. Yeba's album is entitled Jean, a tribute to her mother who passed away early. We heard the tune Waterfall. And I'm sure both these young female artists have been influenced by Joni Mitchell. We went back to the hissing of summer lawns for Edith and the Kingpin. I'm Louise Coogan. It's Discovery Road. Next is the new album from Matt Hansen. Came out last month. The album is named Orchid. This tune, Whirlwind. And you're hearing it on Discovery Road.

0: Teddy Swims, one of the more successful breakout artists recently. The Door is the name of the tune that we heard. Before that, we heard Noah Kahan with Doors. That's from his latest release, The Great Divide. You know, there's been a lot of hoopla about Noah Kahan, a lot of press. I think he's a fine talent, but many, many other singer-songwriters are as well. Just between you and me, I didn't get all the excitement. And if you have a point of view on that, you'd like to share it with me, Louise at discoveryroad.live. And we started that set with Matt Hansen and Whirlwind from his new release, Orchid. This is Discovery Road. I'm Louise Coogan. We're going to pick it up a little, stretch it out, maybe move around. My friend, your friend, John Batiste, has joined Ibram Malouf. It's just a single right now. It also includes Trombone Shorty and Anthony Evans and a host of other talents. The tune is called Bring the Light. John Batiste, Ibram Malouf on Discovery Road.
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John Batista and Company with Bring the Light. The Jam Band Lettuce says music and food go together. Their new album is called Cook. This tune, Rising to the Top.

deserves music, sweet music. 7 in the morning, step on the floor, walking through the kitchen and you open the door. Ain't much left in the bottle of juice, because the seeds that you're planting never reproduce.

truth, everyone deserves music. Michael Fronte on Discovery Road. I know that's not new, but once in a while we need to remind ourselves about the power of music. Before that, a newcomer from Nashville, Lost in the Music, was the name of the tune. The album is called Mission Statement. The band is called Slap Dragon. Yeah, okay, Lost in the Music from Mission Statement is what we heard. Lettuce before that. It came out at the end of 2025. The album is called Cook. Rising to the Top is the tune we heard. This is Discovery Road. Thanks so much for sharing your time with me. And now for something completely different. A young British singer-songwriter has been doing what most singer-songwriters do, going to open mics, trying to get into the bigger cities, trying to get actual paying gigs at a bar. But this young artist was spotted by Elton John. Couldn't hurt, right? And he is featured on this track. The album will be called Naturally. This tune is Wine Into Water. Her name is Nectar Wood. And you're hearing her on Discovery Road.

singer-songwriter Madeline Peyrou from her latest release, Let's Walk. Yeah, that's the title track. Hallelujah, I'm a Bum. That is from Sweet Relief with Michael Penn and Amy Mann. The album is called We Can Help. And we started that set with young British superstar Nectar Wood, a pal of Elton John. Elton John was playing piano on that track. Nectar Wood has 2 million followers at this time. It is Discovery Road. I'm Louise Coogan. Happy you're with me for the second hour. We're going to start this with a little music from across the pond. A new album has been released, The Greatest Irish Songwriters and Poets. The band Dervish has invited Afi O'Donovan for this track entitled